shot, or one opportunity to seize everything you ever wanted in one moment. Did you capture it?

But if you need some space, I will step away. And I know it might sound stupid, but for me, yeah, I just gotta keep believing, and I've heard.

Radio Emscher Lippe. So klingt zu Hause. Be not working hard. Yeah, right, picture that with a Kodak. Or better yet, go to Times Square.